0: music from Childish Gambino. We are celebrating 25 years of Splendor in the Grass all this week, including a very special Live at the Wireless that's happening tonight, revisiting all, well, not all, I should say, but a lot of the great sets we have in the archives here. I have so many great Splendor memories. I'm going to tell you about one of them in just a second, me embarrassing myself in front of this person. A language warning from this. It is Childish Gambino with 3005. Double J.
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2: Recorded live at Splendor in the Grass back in 2014. That was Childish Gambino with 3005. You're listening to Double J. My name is Michael Heng. We're sharing our Splendor stories. 0408-345-555. Lots of people texting in about romantic encounters they had in the festival pits, I guess. I don't know if I could read out all of those on air, but feel free to keep sending them. 0408-345-555. That Childish Gambino, the year that he played that set, 2014, I had

just started working at, I think that was the year before I started working at Triple J, but I was like in and around the area, you know. And I was working at Splendor, booking their comedy tent, because they used to run a comedy tent at Splendor in the Grass. And I, you know, before he was a rapper, Childish Gambino, Donald Glover was a sketch comedian in a group called Derek Comedy, and then he released a stand-up special as well. And I was a big fan of what he, of his comedy before he, you know, found success as a hip-hop artist. And I saw him. So my dream was that he would perform at the comedy tent, you know, because like he was out in the country. He was doing the Splendor show. He was doing his big, you know. And I saw him. When I was flying into Splendor, I saw him at the airport. He was wearing a gray tracksuit, and I was like, this is my chance. I'm going to go up to him. I'm going to say, I'm going to introduce myself. And, you know. So I walk up to him, and he's just minding his... And this is before he was, like, huge, huge. Like, he was pretty big, obviously. He was playing international festivals, but he wasn't huge. So he wasn't being swamped at the airport or anything. He was flying business class. He wasn't flying private. And he, first of all, I went and said, hey, Donald, hey, my name's Michael. I work at Splendor. I'm a big fan. You know, just being very polite. His guy who was with him was like, excuse me, step back. And I was like, I understand totally. I'm, you know... went to shake, and then he was like, no, that's fine, you can, you know, we can chat. And I said to him, hey, I run the comedy tent. I know you used to do comedy. I'm a really big fan. If you want to drop by and do a set, we'd love it. We can keep the whole thing secret, we won't tell anyone. And he looks at me and just goes, why would I do that, man? And I was like, yeah, fair enough. Fair enough, dude. You're busy. You got other stuff on. Sorry. Anyway, I don't think I've ever told that story on radio before, but that's my one interaction with Childish Gambino. Still a fan. You're a Double J.

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1: New music from Canadian Lisa LeBlanc there, Whole Lotta Talkin'. It's a kind of a 50s vibe, isn't it? Hand claps and all. Lisa LeBlanc is the name of that artist. Before that, Wednesday gave us Townies. We also played you new music from Pond off their latest record, Terrestrials. Two Hands is the name of that track. And you can listen to my full chat with Nick from Pond, where he kind of talks about the politics behind that song in particular and how he feels about being a West Australian. You can find that on the Double J website or the ABC Listen app. Coming up soon here on Double J Mornings, new music from Death Cab for Cutie. And also, I got something for our feature record, which is Jack White's latest offering, Frozen Charlotte. That's coming up right now. Let's go back to 1994. Here comes the hot stepper. Playlist is crazy this morning. You're on Double J.

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1: serving up a mouth-watering menu for your lunch. 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
1: feature album.
2: Jack White wrestles with the state of the world on his seventh album, Frozen Charlotte. You know I got He's taking aim at money and power with 13 tracks of riffs, blues, and heavy guitar.

That is brand new music from Jack White. It's called G.O.D. and the Broken Ribs. And the feature album all this week is the latest from Jack White. Frozen Charlotte. Obviously, the guitars in that track, they really shake your soul. Produced by Jack White with backing vocals. Sorry, backing from his longtime live band. Before that, we played you brand new music from Death Cab for Cutie from the I Built You a Tower record. That was Stone Over Water. And Logic 1000 was in there as well with All In For You. We kick things off with Aini Kamozi. Hopefully that's how you say it. Here comes the Hot Stepper, back from 1994. I mean, a very silly song, but a lot of fun as well. Someone texted in, Casey in the Gold Coast. All the memories, and I know every word. How? Paul Kelly up next. Right now, this is Vicar and Linda with Bliss. You're on Double J.

0: sucker. It's love.
1: Memories from Splenda in the past.
2: My name's Gabe, I'm Splenda's publicist. A few years ago, I received a call from the set of Aquaman, which was filming on the Gold Coast. They asked if we could organise access for Amber Heard and her guest, which turned out to be Elon Musk. They'd be arriving in a white Tesla, of course. So I radioed one of Splenda's senior managers and asked if he could help me. Finally, a white Tesla arrived. He motioned to the Tesla to follow his moped and led them into the site, through the security checkpoints and right into the backstage artist parking. He then got off his bike and went over to the car just as these two random girls got out. It was the wrong Tesla. Elon and Amber did eventually arrive. They had drinks in the Gold Bar, and a rumour quickly circulated that his security had in some way disabled everyone's phone cameras. I don't know if that's true, but if anyone would have that kind of technology, it'd be Elon Musk.
3: Hey, it's Dan from Cut Copy here. We've had some pretty amazing times at Splenda in the Grass over the years, and lots of funny stories from that. One thing that sticks in my mind was way back in 2004, when we played and also MC5 was playing, a legendary 60s rock band, and they were playing with replacement frontman Evan Dando, who I guess maybe they knew a little bit, but perhaps didn't realise what a crazy guy he was, because after their show, he just got completely loose and ended up sort of wandering off into the crowd with some random people and never came back. So I think they had to sort of basically fly out without him, and then the next day he kind of showed up.

0: kind of didn't know where the band was and was looking for a lift to the airport.
1: Hi, this is Tony from the Avalanches, and my best Splendor memory was 2016. We hadn't played a live show for 16 years, and walking up from the backstage area towards the stage just before we're about to go on, and then kind of for the first time peeking around the corner of the side of the stage and the crowd being revealed, and there's just tens of thousands of people as far as the eye can see. It was so terrifying and exciting at the same time. It was just like a massive shot of adrenaline straight to the heart. And we walked out on stage, and as soon as we walked on, it was just such a joyous experience. Those moments that you share on stage where you connect with the audience and your energy is intertwined and you have this just an amazing experience together, it's what really makes it so much fun for us.
2: Hey, this is Meg Mack. I don't know if anyone knows this about me, but I always have nightmares before shows that no one's going to show up. So, like, even if the show is sold out, I will have this dream that feels very real to me that only six people have turned up to the venue. And festivals are so hard because you really don't actually know if anyone will rock up to your stage at your time slot. And I was playing Splendor in the Grass for the very first time, and I only had my EP out at this stage, so it was very new to me, and to be playing at Splendor in the Grass was a really big deal. And before I go on, someone like pulls me aside and they're like, okay Meg, I just want you to be prepared, like, this is your first Splendor in the Grass, I just don't want you to expect anything. So I'm like, okay, there's gonna be 10 people there, blah blah blah. I'm like getting prepared to walk out to that, and I walk out and this tent is so full, it's like coming out the sides. There were thousands of people there. I've never seen a crowd that big in my life, never heard like that many people screaming, and I was just like, thank God.
3: Yes, those are some memories from Splendor in the Grass. And speaking of Meg Mack, we've got a text in from Katie, who's just got in touch. Katie from Queensland. I was lucky enough to be in the crowd watching Meg Mack perform at Splendor in the Grass 2023. It felt like a religious experience. She was next level. Katie writes, I'm missing Splendor in the Grass. Can't wait for Australian festivals to be back in action. We are celebrating 25 years of Splendor in the Grass. Vale Splendor, you know, we miss it. We miss it a lot. Jesse, also from Adelaide, texted in saying, I was at the 2004 Splendor in the Grass. My son had his first birthday on the Sunday at Jurassic 5, a legendary weekend. If you want to get in touch and send us your messages, 0483455555 is our text line number. You can text us via the app as well. And I should also say that this week we are celebrating it with a huge Live at the Wireless, 25 years of the iconic Australian festival Splendor in the Grass. So this week's Live at the Wireless, we're taking you back to the amphitheatre. Well, actually, we've moved around a couple of times, but, you know, Byron, etc., in those hinterlands. So we've unlocked the archives for a highlight reel of the festival's early years. You'll hear some of the biggest moments from artists like Florence, Jurassic 5, Spider-Bait, heaps more. Grab your gumboots, your poncho, your match to anti-stink the dunnies, you know? 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You can tune in from 6 p.m. tonight for Live at the Wires with Kaz Tran on Double J and the ABC Listen app. To whet your appetite for that, let's put on some Florence the Machine right now. Recorded at Splendor in the Grass, this is Dog Days Are Over.

0: puro esplendor. Who wants to dance? 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It goes like this. 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One, two, three. One, two, three. 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All the way to the back people especially. One, two, three. Some people by the trees though, okay? 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Are you with me, Splendor?
1: Thank you so much. Okay.

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An absolute classic from Bon Iver there. For Emma, fading out. Here on Double J, we also played you Robin's Existential, Paul Kelly and the Messengers in there as well with Dumb Things, and Cavs, Victoria Amazonica. Coming up soon, I got one of my favorite, silliest Weezer songs. That's all I got to tell you. This is Bonobo. New music, you're on Double J.

0: and dipping deep into the parties of yesteryear to get your weekend started. 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

0: Hello, Michael Hing here. This week on Double J Mornings, we are celebrating 25 years. The very first ever Splendor in the Grass.
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0: And I want to hear from all of you, former festival goers. What did you see at Splendor? 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Did you destroy a portaloo? Did you perhaps propose to someone at Splendor? 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
1: 25 years ago, Jimmy Eat World knocked it out of the park with their breakthrough fourth album, Bleed American. 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

That is Smogable Hard Rock there, rocking with legends here on Double J. Shout out to this person who's texted in, Jake in Sydney, with a splendid story. Massive rainfall had the amphitheatre turn into a huge mudslide. The drummer from June Rats asked if someone in the crowd could play drums. He then got subbed out, ran up the hill, slid back down and rejoined the set covered in mud. Hectic. Obviously, we love Junies here on Double J. And we are celebrating Splendor of the Grass all this week. Right now, though, we're going back a couple of years to put on a track from Mary J. Blige. This is 25 years. This came out of the No More Drama record. 30 Grammy nominations to Mary J. Blige's name. This is Family Affair. You're on Double J.

0: That is Tori Amos there with God on Double J. We also played you Bag Raiders, Break My Heart, Mary J. Blige in there as well with Family Affair. My name is Michael Hing. Still to come this morning, I'm going to go back to 1983 with something from the Divinyls. Also, I'm going to take you back a couple of years to Lupe Fiasco's Samurai. Right now, this out of Sweden is Jose Gonzalez.
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That's the Panics there with Don't Fight It here on Double J. My name is Michael Hing. Hey, it's time for me to get on out of here. Thanks for hanging out this morning. Thanks for spending some time with me and enjoying the music. We're going to continue our Splendor celebrations tomorrow from 9 a.m. 0408-345-555 is our text line number if you'd like to get in touch and let us know your Splendor stories. Also, coming up after midday, classic lunch program. You know, doing three up. Karen's in the hot seat. You're gonna have a great time. To get to the top of the hour, this is Broken Record. New music from Audrey Pone. Good morning, you're on Double J. See ya!

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1: This is 100% true. Hello, my friend. How are we going today? Happy Tuesday to you. Big thanks to Hing for this morning. Come back tomorrow, 9 a.m, please, Michael Hing. My name is Karen Lang, and yeah, here to hang with you for the next 3 hours on Double J. There is lots ahead to look forward to today. We have a great new classic album we'll get stuck into, Jimmy Eat World. Also some new music from Clam, the Melbourne punk band. And how do you feel about ageing? I'm going to give you a very offbeat take on it from the Arab Strap on a new single later in the show.
2: Three up.
1: Yay for that. Three up. Happens every Tuesday. Three songs around a theme. And I will let you know that theme a little later on so you can play along in the last hour of Lunch. Jump on the text line if you like. It's 0408 345 55 55.

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CLR. That's a new song for Interpol. If you're a fan of that incredible New York band, it's not long now till we get a new album from them. It's called This Mirror Weighs a Ton. Be here at the end of August. And produced by Andrew Wyatt. So, yeah, can't wait to see what they dish up for us this time round. Also there you heard Clouds with Soul Eater, and Chaka Khan kicked us off on lunch today with Shuckzilla. How you doing? Hope you're having a wonderful Tuesday so far. We're going to get into our feature album, our classic album, soon on Double J from the brilliant Jimmy Eat World. What a release that is. And, yeah, I'll give you a big, hefty dose of that. Right now, though, let me give you a track from the OCs. This brilliant American band have announced a return to Australia again next year. They will be supported by Station Model Violence. It's all happening in February and kicking off on the 18th of February. So still a fair way off, but tickets on sale real soon. Let's get dirty with them. What a filthy sound this is. Toe Cutter, Thumb Buster. OCs on Double J.

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I ain't know her. 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Ask, yeah, I'm a flamethrower. 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You need a makeover. I'll send my maid over. 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I was just talking to Jane Gold. 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I said, add an S.

0: we just shake hands. You were just a copy, yeah, yeah, survey said. Pace yourself. The Waxter.
1: That's Tierra Whack, it's called Queen's Crown. That's from the Nui Wax Museum. A kind of mixtape came out about a month back. Also, they heard Chet Faker, Far Side of the Moon. A Nui from Body Type in there too. Sick Bag and OCs at the top with Toe Cutter Thumb Buster. You're with Karen Lang. Hello. And, yeah, happy Tunes Day to you. I've got a great one from the Arab Strap coming up for you. All about aging, but it might make you feel a bit icky in a good way. Right now, let's turn our attention to an absolutely ripper classic album this week as selected by Kaz Tran. That album is Jimmy Eat World's Bleed American. This album hits hard. It's a stone cold classic, and she's pulled it out just in time for Jimmy Eat World's tour of Australia this December. They're returning to celebrate the 25th anniversary of this breakout album. It never gets old. Something about those great, catchy, very poppy, bit punky, bit emo songs. I'm wondering if this is an album that you love as well. I remember when it came out, I'd already been a massive fan of them on their album Clarity before this. And the interesting thing about Jimmy Eat World was that, you know, they'd had a really a kind of weird run-up to this album. Began as an indie band, then was snapped up by a major label in Capitol Records with a big growing fan base behind them. But those two albums that they made, Static Prevails and Clarity, with the major label, with Capitol Records, didn't really sell enough copies for Capitol Records to want to hold on to them. So the band were pretty happy to say goodbye and decided that they would fund the next album themselves. So they got themselves jobs, saved up some money, got back into the studio. I'm getting out. Now nothing ever shames me. A lot of respect for that. That's really putting your money, you know, where your songs are. Really big vote of confidence in themselves for the band. And working with Mark Trombino, who had a really great band himself in the 90s called Drive Like Jehu. Great producer. We'll hear more about this album, Bleed American, from the wonderful Jimmy Eat World in just a moment. But right now, let's get the big hit from it. Hit me up on the text line. Tell me your memories, your thoughts, your love for this album. Right now, this is The Middle on Double J.

what a tune. It is the middle. It is Jimmy Eat World out of Arizona in America. They got about 10 albums out now, but this one, their real breakout defining album, on the 24th of July, it came out in 2001. It really captured all the excitement of four really good friends who'd been playing together for a while, but really nailing their sound in a very free way outside of the confines, maybe, of working with a big record label, just doing it for themselves. Really tight songs, really direct, lots of very hooky melodies that land immediately, anthemic choruses, crisp production, big distorted power chords. This album has it all. And that combination helped Bleed American connect with a much bigger audience when it came out in 2001, became their

0: big commercial breakthrough, driven by songs like that one, The Middle, but also another great song on the album that you might know called Sweetness. I want to play you a little bit from Jim Atkins and Zach from the band talking in the mid-2000s to US media about the writing process and this song, Sweetness.
1: We had completed recording Clarity. It was mixed, but was waiting for a release date. And we wrote Sweetness in that time. We felt this is a really awesome song. We want to record this. Like, hey, Capitol, let's add this to the album.
2: Yeah.
1: And we made a demo of it, and I think like
3: performed it live too.
1: Yeah, we were playing it. We were playing it live in that time frame in between Clarity and Bleed American. And maybe it was Craig who said you should go record this like for real, and then we'll know if it should be on the album or not. And we did a session where we were like going for it. And we made a real recording of Sweetness, and then Capitol didn't want it.
4: I think at that point, Capitol was thinking they weren't going to put out the album. Why go through the rigmarole of putting it on the album and doing everything when they're like, this ain't coming out anyway. So like, let's not even go through the charades. And then Craig sent K-Rock Lucky Denver Mint, and then they just started playing it.

0: And so all of a sudden, that made the label scramble and say, oh, let's get a release date, you know?
1: It was Drew Barrymore adding it on her Never Been Kissed soundtrack.
0: Yeah.
1: And then, like, all of a sudden we got a release date for our album.
0: So I think just by virtue of, like, them being sort of uninterested, they were like, let's not worry about putting Sweetness. I don't think they were actually listening or paying attention that much to what we were doing. Obviously, Craig was, not the rest of the label. So that version exists, and it's out there. And it's really cool. I think it's a really good version of the song. We had to re-record it for legal reasons because Capitol had the rights to that master. So when we did the Bleed American session, we had to redo it. And I think it ended up being a little heavier and a little bit more rock.
1: So this is the first demo I could find of Sweetness. So I think, like, this was me when I was living in Tempe in a bedroom with, like, shared common walls with, like, our neighbor. And I don't even think this is a real drum set. I think it's like a snare and a kick or tom, something set up on its side. And then I'm running that through maybe like a line six pedal, like looping it. Alternate lyrics, or like in process lyrics. I was probably listening to a lot of Wedding Present in this time, so this sounds to me like a lot, like very bizarro era Wedding Present, like really frantic guitar strumming. Yeah, so that's where it started.
0: I remember hearing that and you playing that for me, and I immediately thought, if this song isn't like a hit, or if a lot of people don't like this song, then there's something wrong with the world. Like, I thought, like, holy shit.
1: Confident.
0: I was just like really blown away. We were playing this live to people who'd never heard the recording, have no idea what it is. And by the end of the song, they're singing along to it.
2: Jimmy Eat World talking about their song Sweetness from the album Bleed American, the fourth album for Jimmy Eat World, released in July 2001, and one we're highlighting this week as our classic album. It is a really important album of the 2000s, helped define the sound of emo and pop punk, and inspired so many other bands as well, from our own Jebediah through to Fall Out Boy, Paramore, Dashboard Confessional, Taking Back Sunday, and the Wonder Years. All shout out Bleed American as a key influence on their sound. And fun fact, did you know that Prince fell in love with this album as well? In 2009, he played a live cover of The Middle, which we heard earlier, during an all-night Oscars after party in Los Angeles, leaving the band, like, as you can imagine, completely gobsmacked that Prince even knew about Jimmy Eat World, let alone brought his magic to that song, The Middle. The album is our classic album this week. You can read it, hear it inside the ABC Listen app with Kaz Tran. And I would love to hear from you too about your memories of this album. And are you going to go see them? They are going to be performing it here in December. They return to play Sydney, Melbourne, Adelaide and Brisbane, joined by Ruby Fields and A. Swayze and The Ghost.

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gas get blue out on highway, yeah, whatever. 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

That's new music for Yard Act out of Leeds in the UK, and they've just dropped a new album. That is the title song from it. It's their third. It's called You're Gonna Need a Little Music. Before that, you heard from Night Tapes, a very slinky, floaty London trio, and the song Storm. It's from their album Portals Polarities. And Jimmy Eat World at the top, Sweetness, lifted from our classic album this week. It's their album Bleed American, absolutely ripper album of 2001, now 25 years old. Hi to Lauren in Castlemaine in Victoria, who says, this album, The Middle, sits so profoundly in my history. It was a standout album that sort of soundtracked a new relationship I had in my early 20s. My boyfriend at the time introduced me to Jimmy Eat World and changed what I was listening to at that time in my life. It will always stay with me. Amazing. I'm glad that planted a flag in your life, Lauren, and thank you for sharing that on text. 0408 345555 if you have anything to share about Jimmy Eat World today. It's Karen with you. This is Lunch on Double J. Pleasure to be with you. We're going to play three up a little later on the show. Three songs around a theme. I will let you know what that theme is really soon. Don't go anywhere. Right now, Queens of the Stone Age. This is their new single. I'll give you the dates for their announced tour really soon. But this is Easy Street, Double J.

0: All those stunning layered guitars from Slow Dive there on Sugar for the Pill. At the top you heard Queens of the Stone Age, as you may have heard. They are coming back to Australia in December. We're proudly co-presenting that tour with them. All the dates for the December shows are online right now, and they've given us a new song as well. It's called Easy Street. And Katajala Kiridara before that with Noongara Rain Song. You're with Karen Leng. Hello. This is Lunch on Double J, where I hang with you every day. And in fact, every Tuesday, we do something very special on Lunch.
1: Three up.
0: Three songs around a theme. The idea is I give you the theme and you hit me up with as many song suggestions as you can think of. Today's theme. Well, today is the 25th anniversary of the first Splendour in the Grass, which happened in Byron Bay on the 21st of July 2001. Great lineup: Powderfinger, Steve Malkovich, Michael Franti, Magic Dirt, and it was the inaugural single day festival. So for many years, the middle of winter has meant thousands of music fans making their way to Byron Bay for Splendour. Double J, Triple J,

It's been there right across the festival's history, recording live at the wireless sets and capturing your experiences on the ground. In fact, this evening on Live at the Wireless, you can hear highlights from Splendour in the Grass. And on Double J Mornings, Michael Hing has been hearing your memories of the event as well. So we're leaning into the 25th anniversary of Splendour in the Grass all this week, Double J, and your memories of it. But as you know, if you've been to Splendour, it wasn't always hot and sunny and shiny, right? Some years there hasn't been much grass left. Some years those festival grounds have been one enormous mud pit. Remember 2022? Post-COVID? Wow. I wasn't there, but I saw the photos. I saw the pictures of the mud. So today, our theme for 3UP is mud. I hope you'll come get muddy with us in song. I want the song that takes you back to a festival experience. Doesn't have to be Splendour in the Grass. But that moment when the rain came down and the ground turned to sludge, but you stayed put because there was no way you were going to miss that band. Mud. It's one of those things, right, that make festival experiences pretty challenging. You can have a lot of fun with it, especially if you're sliding around in the mud, but how do you get dry? So we want to conjure this up today, this feeling of mud in song. And I would love to have a story of your festival experience in the mud too. Any festival. 0408 3455. Maybe you were ankle deep. Maybe you lost a shoe. Maybe your gumboots got pulled off in the mud. You woke up in a flooded tent. Or maybe you spent hours just trying to dig your car out of a bog. We're going to do this in about an hour's time. Please, on the text line, tell us the song, the muddiest song you can think of, your name and the story that goes with it. Text me on 0408 345555. Your theme today for 3UP is mud, and I'm really hoping you can link that to a really great moment at a festival. I'll leave it with you for a while. We'll play 3UP in about an hour. On Double J, this is LL Cool J.

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0: And enough chaos to feel alive. But not enough to panic. Leave your serious hat at the door as I bring some cheek to the business end of your day. Double J. Love you.

That is Mark of Cain, their version of Degenerate Boy, the X-Tune from the Idiot Box soundtrack. Before that, I gave you LL Cool J, Proclivities, and Wilson with The Way. This is our lunch. This is The Way on Double J with me, Karen Lang. I'm loving your song requests and stories coming in on the text line. I cannot wait for 3UP today. We're going to have so much fun. Your theme is mud. And full marks if you can connect it to a festival experience in the mud, or you can just go straight up the guts, a song that's super, super dirty and muddy to you.

So 0408 345 555 is the text line. And yeah, we'll get into that a little later on lunch today. Got some Sonic Youth up my sleeve. Also Jack White from our new feature album. Something new now for the Arab Strap, the Scottish duo who are wicked storytellers. They're very fond of a dark tale. This new single from them takes a scalpel to the beauty industry. It's a song about aging. If you check out the video that they've just released for it, it's worthy of a David Cronenberg film or something like The Substance. It's like full body horror. So that's just something you can put up your sleeve to watch later. Check out the song though. It's a ripper. The song is called Glamour Magic. New from the Arab Strap.

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1: feature album.
2: Jack White wrestles with the state of the world on his seventh album, Frozen Charlotte. 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He's taking aim at money and power with 13 tracks of riffs,

0: 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Party on the bar, but I be doing the know. 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
1: Money criminal, but I got them the know. 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

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I'm a man, I'm a man, I'm a man, I'm a man, I'm a man, I'm a man, I'm a man, I'm a man, I'm a man, I'm a man, I'm a man, I'm a man, I'm a man, I'm a man, I'm a man, I'm a man, I'm a man, I'm a man, I'm a man, I'm a man, I'm a man, I'm a man, I'm a man, I'm a man, I'm a man, I'm a man, I'm a man, I'm a man, I'm a man, I'm a man, I'm a man, I'm a man, I'm a man, I'm a man, I'm a man, I'm a man, I'm a man, I'm a man, I'm a man, I'm a man, I'm a man, I'm a man, I'm a man, I'm a man, I'm a man,

Lunch on Double J. Get up, up off the dance floor. Get up and scream my name. 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

0: And Double J, that is a new single for Genesis Owusu, who is going to be taking five with Zan Roe. Have you caught up with this news? There's an absolutely stacked new lineup of Take Five coming to your telly on the 20th of August. Zan sits down with a bunch of new guests, there's eight, in fact, and some of them include David Byrne, Peter Garrett, Vicar and Linda, and Shania Twain, and many more. So head to the Double J website where you can see the full lineup and all the deets around the new Take Five happening in about a month's time. Also, there you heard Jack White. I gave you There's Nobody There from the new album Frozen Charlotte, and in there as well, Surasing. Hope you're doing well. It's Karen with you, and welcome to lunch. If you're just joining me today, it's a pleasure to be here. In about a half hour, we're going to play three up.
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1: Introducing Kiwi-born, Melbourne-based artist DC Maxwell. 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
2: Man, it seems lonely up in the Tower of Song. Just trying to make the people sing and dance.
1: And PJ Harvey turns her gaze to the stars on new single, Voyager.

just a Gemini. That is Shuita. The song is Gemini, followed on from Sonic Youth. I pulled that one out. Teenage Riot from their album Daydream Nation. 1989 massive guitar flex from Sonic Youth and pivotal guitar underground band of the era. Such a great track. Soak in there too with Death Valley Fridge Magnet. It's Karen here with you, and I hope you're well today. We're going to get into 3UP really soon, so keep your song suggestions. Your theme is mud. I can't wait to have some fun with you around it today. Right now, though, Melbourne guitar punk band Clam. They have recently announced their fourth album. It's called And In Glue. It'll be out in October. And check out the new single. Oof. Feels like they're going to blow up the speakers with that sound. This song is called Rats. It's Clam on Double J.

Queenscliff Music Festival is returning to Victoria this summer with a stellar lineup of Australian talent. You can catch Baker Boy, Peter Garrett and the Alter Egos, Lime Cordial, Kate Miller-Heidke, Magic Dirt, Meg Mac, and so many more, all in one place. The festival is family-friendly and there's something for everyone to get around. It's all happening Friday the 27th to Sunday the 29th of November. What a way to kick off summer. Check out the full lineup and catch wind of more tours at the Double J website.

0: banger, isn't it? It's a new one from Rona. It's called To The Ground. And the Melbourne punk band Clam with their new single Rats before that. You're good? It's good to be with you here on Double J. My name is Karen Ling. And yeah, this is lunch. It is a Tuesday. Every Tuesday we do this.
1: Three up.
0: Three up. At this time every Tuesday, fun times ahead, as I give you a theme every week. And then you hit me up with as many song suggestions as you can think of. We'll hear three in full. Today, if you've been listening to Double J this week, you'll know that we are marking 25 years since the very first Splendour in the Grass, since it took place in Byron Bay in July 2001 with Powderfinger, Steve Malcolmus, Magic Dirt and many more for the single day festival as it was at that stage. But for many years, in the middle of winter, it meant that there was a pilgrimage to Byron Bay, sometimes for sunshine, sometimes it was more about rain. And it's like that with festivals everywhere, right? You never quite know what you're going to get. Often, if you get mud, it makes for a difficult festival experience. Have you been to many festivals in the mud? I know I have. Oof. Spend most of the time in the car trying to figure out how to get your clothes dry. I bet you've got some memories, and I would love to hear them today for 3UP, and I would love it if you could connect your memories to a song about mud. It is winter, it's pretty wet in parts of the country. Maybe you're a farmer, maybe you spend a bit of time in the garden and you're digging in the dirt, in the muddy dirt. What have you got for me today for today's 3UP? Your theme is mud, you get full points if you can link it to a great festival story. Or just hit me up with a song that reminds you of mud, that sounds like mud. I want to get into it with the first one that's come through because there's been a lot of great ones on the text line, 0408 345 555. This one comes from Woz in Rosebud. He says, one of the best festivals I've been to was the 1993 Big Day Out, where Mud Honey played. It was hot and not very muddy, but the lineup was awesome with Sonic Youth, Iggy Pop, UMI, Nick Cave and Helmet. What a day. 100%. I was thinking Mud Honey too was, so thank you for your suggestion. But the song that came to my mind was a 7-inch single that I've got in my collection at home on Sub Pop. It's for a song called Keep It Out of My Face. Came out in 1989. It's the cover art that I remember clearly. It's an amazing photo of Mud Honey. They have obviously been in some sort of mud pit and they've got big grins all over their faces. They are covered head to toe in mud. And it is for this song. So we're going to kick off with this. Thank you, Woz, for your Mud Honey memories. Don't forget these guys coming to Australia later this year. You've got to keep it out of my face. It's Mud Honey on Double J.

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4: Girl, tonight we're gonna make love. You know how I know? Because it's Wednesday. And Wednesday night is the night that we usually make love. Monday night is my night to cook. Tuesday night we go and visit your mother. But Wednesday, we make sweet weekly love. It's when everything is just right. There's nothing good on TV. You haven't had your after-work social sports team practice, so you're not too tired. Oh, it's all on. You lean in and whisper something sexy in my ear like,
5: I might go to bed now, I've got work in the morning.
4: I know what you're trying to say, girl. You're trying to say, oh yeah.

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That's all part of the foreplay. I love foreplay. A shaker, shaker, a shaker, shaker, a shaker, shaker. Ow! And you sought out the recycling. That isn't part of the foreplay process, but it is still very important. Next thing you know, we're in the bedroom. You're wearing that baggy old ugly t-shirt you got from your work several years ago. You know the one, baby.

girl, you only need 2 minutes, because I'm so intense. 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You're trying to say, oh yeah, that's it. And you tell me you want some more, well, I'm not surprised.

0: 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This week on Double J Mornings, we are celebrating 25 years. The very first ever Splendor in the Grass.
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0: 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What did you see at Splendor? 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Did you destroy a portaloo? Did you perhaps propose to someone at Splendor? Did you get stuck in the mud?
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1: That is the Canadian synth pop duo Purity Ring and Lemon Lime, single from earlier this year, following on from Business Time, Flight of the Conchords, and Keep It Out of My Face, Mud Honey at the top, a filthy sound for our three-up theme today, which is mud. Incidentally, Mud Honey coming back to Australia again. They love to play for us here. They'll be kicking off their tour on the 16th of October at the Thornbury Theatre in Melbourne, then getting to Castlemaine, Ballarat, Sydney, Newcastle, Brizzy and Byron Bay. Legends, you heard Keep It Out of My Face. It's Karen with you. Hope you're doing well and enjoying the tunes today. And thank you for this three-up suggestions, requests rolling in. Let's get into them because today's theme is mud. This one comes

0: a son of a gun.
1: Sam says, hey Karen, my favourite memory of a muddy festival experience was in London, 1991. The only festival I've attended with my two sisters included Van Morrison, Boomtown Rats, and this guy, Muddy Waters. He says it was pissing down rain. We started a mud fight with some Irish lads, which extended to all the punters down the front. I have some great pics which came in handy when my sisters ended up working with the same Irish lads in a Chelsea pub 6 months later. Damn. How about Muddy Waters' Hoochie Coochie Man? I got a black cat bone. I got a mojo too. Thank you so much for that one, Sam. This next one's from Mr. F.

Mr. F says, The Breeders' Safari was the song that finally inspired me to sacrifice my precious and outrageously expensive Doc Martens to the mud gods at the 1994 Big Day Out. Where are those Doc Martens now, I wonder? Thank you so much, Mr. F. This next one is from Kay in Armidale. Slip sliding away. He says the first song that came to me was Slip Sliding Away by Paul Simon. You know the nearer your destination, the more you slip sliding away. Awesome. Thank you so much for that. And Billy, Wiradjuri Country. Splendor memory. Billy says, I was at a very damp Splendor in 2015 to see Blur for the first time. The mud was aplenty, but we had enough goodies in our pockets to get through it. A very long rendition of Beetlebum was maybe the pick. Thank you. Thank you, Billy. Keep your suggestions rolling in. Your theme is mud. I'm particularly interested in your muddy festival experiences as we remember 25 years of Splendor in the Grass this week on Double J. And I'm sure there's been plenty of other festivals you've been at that have been underwater where you've had your wellies out, as they say. If you can't think of that, any song connecting to mud is good. 0408 345 555.

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1: Not on Double J. That is the Cops, 20 years old now. Call me anytime. Ice House gave us Electric Blue. Cold at the top, Kneecap. You're with Karen Lang, and if you've just arrived at lunch today, we're getting wet and muddy for 3UP. We've been talking a lot about Splendour in the Grass, 25 years now since the first Splendour, and we're celebrating it this week, including live at the Wireless tonight, great Splendour moments. Did you ever get wet at Splendour and stand in the mud? That's our 3UP theme today, because it's winter, right? It's muddy. I would love to hear your song suggestion about mud. Maybe the songs that feel like mud. We're getting lots and lots of great requests rolling in. Just about lots of festivals over the years that have been very wet. So the first one that comes to mind, jump on the text line and let us know, because I do love to read these stories. Let's get back into some of yours. And this one comes. This one comes from Shaggy Pete in Canberra. He says, my song for 3UP is Grinners, Champion. I went to Homebake in January 97. The first held at the Domain in Sydney and my first festival. I was on crutches and it stormed that day. The Domain turned into a mudslide, which I obviously took part in, even with the crutches. On my way back to a friend's house in Parramatta, the train stopped many times for no reason, and it took so long we started to regurgitate jokes from earlier in the trip. There was an uproar about the state the Domain was left in and threats to never have a festival there again. That was the first of 8 home bakes I went to at the Domain. Shaggy Pete, you legend. What a great first festival, and thank you for sharing that muddy experience with us. All right, this one. This one comes from Nikki in Sussex Inlet. Now hang me up to dry. He says, for 3UP, Hang Me Out to Dry by Cold World Kids. One year at Falls Festival in Tassie, it was a stunning day. Then the weather turned and it turned hard. These guys were playing and busted out this song as it started to belt down. Went back to the tent. We had it left open. Everything was drenched. Man, I know that one. Thank you, Nikki. This one's from Old Baz in Berwick, who says, mud? Can't beat the Sunbury Festival and Woodstock. Cue Joni Mitchell.

also this one from Sarah in Ballarat, who says, Karen, I'm remembering the Meredith Music Festival 2008, where it didn't stop raining all weekend. Yeah, I was there, Sarah. Whew! Loved that punters were getting around in wetsuits. Yeah, that was mad. Tame Impala. Very wet. What about this? This is from Luke, Durrell Country, and Joe in Foster's Valley.

Easter weekend. One of my favourite acts to play there was Jack Johnson. Can you play Mud Football? Awesome, thank you. And one more for right now. This one's from Gus. It's Gussie, is it? In Newey? Geez, I'm glad you asked, Karen. This is one of my favourite festival memories. Alternative Nation at Eastern Creek in 95 is an iconic muddy festival, and ironically, Primus played there too. We bought some garbage bags from the servo, we cut a hole on each side for our arms to go through, and we were set. But my mind goes straight to the L7 set. And when Pretend We're Dead kicked off, far out, the joint erupted and we were knee-deep in mud. It was a time that day and the biggest mosh I've ever been in. Amazing. That deserves a full track. Thank you so much. And, of course, remembering the late Jennifer Finch from L7, who so sadly passed away over the weekend. Get a load of this on Double J.

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1: 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Look out for the cops, though.
2: Cash food.
1: Word up. 2 for 5s over here, baby. Word up. 2 for 5s. Them niggas got garbage down the way. Word up.
2: Cash food's everything around me. Cream it.
1: Yeah. Check this old fly shit out. Word up.

Let's hear it for the Wu-Tang Clan, Cream on Double J, followed on from the Gnomes out of Frankston in Victoria, gave us Magic Man, and at the top you heard L7, Pretend We're Dead. You're with Karen Ling. This is Lunch, and we are in the middle of 3UP, which happens every Tuesday at this time. I give you a theme, you give me the tunes. Today's theme is very muddy. I'm only happy when it rains. I'm loving your song suggestions inspired by our theme of mud and very wet festivals. Hi to Daz in Randwick, who says, my first outdoor festival, 1982, Heathcote Oval, 13 years old, pissing down. Michael Hutchence yells, F the rain. Rain makes mud, so only happy when it rains by Garbage Please. Love it. Thank you, Daz. This one comes from Chris in Chewton, who says, I went to a day on the green some years ago now to see Crowded House. That day, it was meant to be so wet that the organisers banned all vehicles to the site, aside from four-wheel drives. We ended up having about 20 millimetres of rain in 30 minutes midway through the day, which, despite the site being on top of a hill, caused it to flood and all of us to be drenched. Wow. At the end, we had to trudge through muddy puddles up to my knees to get back to the car and no longer caring about being dry or not. Yep. I think we're all feeling your pain. Here's Four Seasons in One Day.

Here's one from Rebecca in Melbourne who says, I went to Glastonbury in 2005. It was one of the muddiest years ever. Many tents floated away and I woke up in a puddle. We physically couldn't walk through the mud, so we had to stay close to the pyramid stage. It was a great year. The Killers, White Stripes were highlights. And when Coldplay sang Can't Get You Out of My Head for Kylie Minogue, even though she couldn't make it that year. That's a great one. Thank you. And Mel says, big day out, 2010, 43 degrees at 2 o'clock. The temper trap played Sweet Disposition just as the heavens opened. And I was up on my now husband's shoulders, who was wading in the mud in thongs. The song will always conjure up the moment for me. It was magic. Awesome. Thank you. Be back in a moment with a few more before the end of the show.

0: know it's you.
1: Darren Hanlon and All These Things, yeah, with Karen on Lunch. And I just want to squeeze in some more of your great stories about muddy festivals before Dylan comes along. This one comes from Owen in Sydney. He says the muddiest festival experience would be Homebake in the 90s. After it was finished, the crowds descended on Martin Place Fountain for a wash. It soon resembled Willy Wonka's Chocolate River, placed by Dirty Harry by Gorillaz. Nice one. This one's from Jack in Maitland, who says, Arvo Karen, growing up, I remember me and my mates used to watch the Woodstock 94 double video. And as you know, it was muddy that day. Very muddy. Watching the crowd of 550,000 mud sliding along with the tunes was our go-to watch every weekend. Favourite song would have to be Dreams from the Cranberries. This one's from Anthony in Geelong, who says it was 2001, our first Falls Festival for a group of 10 mates. Memory is hazy of who was playing, but I'm pretty sure I was dancing around at Area 7. We had some rain and our little area started to get muddier and muddier. Then one of our boys decided to slide through our spot. Within minutes, we had a 50-metre mudslide down the hill on the site in front of stage. We even made it into the Age newspaper, I think. Nobody likes a bogan, fits this story well.

That's nice, Anthony. Thank you so much for that. So many great stories. I've run out of time to fit them all in, but thank you so much. And as you know, every three up there always seems to be a Queens of the Stone Age song that fits the theme. Today on the text line, Clay in Lennox says, Karen, I can't think of a Quatsa song about mud, but Primus is supporting Quatsa on their Oz tour this year, and they have a tune about mud. So my Quatsa link this week is My Name is Mud from Primus. And shout out to Maddie B in the Butchery, Fuzz in Eden Hills, Mark in the Dango, Queensland, Kelly and Lanny, and Stephen Hobart, all for suggesting this too. Have a great afternoon. I'll catch you tomorrow.

0: Coming up at 6 tonight, it's Live at the Wireless. Right now on Double J, you're hanging out with Dylan Lewis on Arvos.
1: Yes, you are. Hello. I am Dylan Lewis, your Arvos guy. Here every day of the week, Monday to Friday from now, including today, Tuesday, July 21. I am broadcasting to you live from the lands of the Wurundjeri people from the Kulin Nation. Thanks for tuning in. Welcome to you, wherever you're tuning in from today. Big thanks to Lengy. Superb lunch. Love the three up. 25 years since the very first Splendor in Grass, celebrating mud in the three up. Mud. I am mud. Hey, Dub Clubbers, happy Tuesday. Really good and fun music lined up for you for the next few hours. A very nice classic coming up from Incubus, new Angus and Julia Stone in a Tick. Cameron Baines from Body Jar joining us a little later with some very cool news, and I'm bringing all the love and keeping your Arvo rocking now with this Apollo 440. Stop.

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Digging that vibe. Angus and Julia Stone, that's brand new. It's called Monroe, second taste that they've released of their a brand new album that's coming out start of September called Karaoke Bar, their seventh studio album. Like that. Very nice grooves. Mulgabor Hard Rock, before that, gave us a Big Train off their Sweet Home Mulgabor album. Was our feature album back in May. Kicked off your Arvos today with Apollo 440 and Stop the Little Rock off 1999 album Getting High on Your Own Supply. A perfect way to get into the day. The Arvo part of it anyway. I love an accidental poem. Coming up. What a nice one to harmonise to if you're that way inclined. Be there. Also coming up, we're going to be joined, I did just quickly mention it before, by Cameron Baines from Body Jar. Look around, the leaves are brown, and the sky is a hazy shade of winter. Another one to harmonise to. Yeah. Cameron will be joining us from Body Jar in just under an hour, I would say. Looking forward to catching up with Cameron because Body Jar has a lot of news. But now, live at the Wireless, tonight's episode celebrating Splendour in the Grass. Because 25 years ago, Splendour in the Grass kicked off, went on to become one of the all-time most favouritest, iconicest music festivals. Love Splendour in the Grass, loved it. So tonight on Live the Wireless, we are diving into the Double J archives and we've pulled out some of the festival's greatest moments, including some live sets from Florence and the Machine, Jurassic 5, Spider Bait, heaps more, including this one. One of the bands that made the cut with their scene-stealing Splendour set. This is The Greats Now with 192020. You're on Double J. Oh, we're there. We're live. Yes.

scream on the count of three. I want to hear it. 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Yeah, let's do it. 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Wet liquors in Queensland, you know that. On the count of three.

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0: Were you harmonizing?
1: I couldn't help it. You have to. You have to do a little harmony.
0: Incubus there, back to 1999 for a little bit of drive. Before that, brand new music from Kalila. I played you Point Blank off the new album, New Avatar, just released. Jalen Ngonda in there too with Doctrine of Love. And kicked off that run with a fantastic live recording from The Greats, live from Splendor in the Grass 2011. Because Splendor in the Grass kicked off 25 years ago, went on to become one of Australia's coolest, most iconic music festivals, and we're celebrating that anniversary here on Double J. You might have heard in mornings, Michael Hing's been doing some stuff. He actually spent the morning hearing your best and worst Splendor memories. Lots of fun. The text line has been absolutely flooded with Splendor stories. We are going to hear a few examples later on this afternoon. We've got some stuff on the socials as well, celebrating Splendor in the Grass. And tonight on Live at the Wireless, we are diving into the Double J archives, reliving a bunch of the festival's greatest moments, including some live bits from Florence and the Machine, Jurassic 5, Spider-Bait, and The Greats, who we just heard with 192020. Heaps more as well. It's going to be fun. Live at the Wireless tonight. Coming up soon here in the Dub Club, I've got some blonde.

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2: Blondie up in just a tick. Got a great track lined up from your classic album as well, from Jimmy Eat World. Now let's get into some beautiful Beth Gibbons. Come in. Hello. Oh, no, it's part of the song. Sorry. Burden of Life on Double J Arvo's with Dylan.

It's Double J.

From your classic album this week, and what a great one to be diving into, Jimmy Eat World's Bleed American, celebrating 25 years from it. That was Here You Me and Jimmy Eat World heading back to Australia this December, playing that album Bleed American live 25 years on. It's a good time to be getting into that classic albums this week here on Double J. Before Jimmy Eat World, Jimmy, played you some Blondie, Heart of Glass, 1979 from Parallel Lines. Lots of love coming through for that one. Thank you to everyone sending messages. Paulie B checking in. Also, cheers, Dylan and Double J, for that. You're welcome. Before Blondie, I got on that incredible new track called Folly Yeah, featuring Gordon Lee and Harry Ling. It's from Osakuma Beats, teaming up with Mamadou Dembele, Magu Samb, and Kanazoi Diabate. Loving that track. Loving attempting to pronounce all of that as well. I think it did really well. Beth Gibbons kicking off that run with Burden of Life. Of course, Beth from Portishead. But that's from her debut solo album, which was very long awaited, which just came out in 2024, Lives Outgrown. Coming up soon. You're not the same. Some Body Jar and Double Blessing. Not only some Body Jar music, but a Body Jar man. Cameron Baines from Body Jar will be joining us very soon. Lots of Body Jar news at the moment, including a very exciting gig announcement, which we will be getting into very shortly here on the Dubs. Thanks for your messages, by the way, that have been coming through. Shouts to Keegs checking in. Request for Chaka Khan's new song. We'll see what we can do. And Joe Potts Point, loving that Incubus Drive song. Joe says, one of my favourite songs of all time. Such a beautiful song on my funeral playlist. Good to be thinking of. You don't want them to stuff that up, do you? All right. Let's dive back in. This one from Metronomy now. Heartbreaker on Double J.

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we do it here on Double J Arvos. You're hanging out with me, Dylan Lewis. Delighted to have your company, and welcome to you if you're just joining us. We just heard from Ace Wazy and the Ghosts there. Tell You All the Time. Brand new music from Lisa LeBlanc. Before that, whole lot of talking metronomy, kicking off that run with Heartbreaker. Coming up next, The Push. Do you know The Push? For 40 years, it's backed young Aussies, aged, well, young, 20 to 25, younger than me. It's backed them and encouraged them to participate in the music industry through all ages gigs through the years, career workshops, industry mentoring, studio access as well. They're bloody legends. And to celebrate being around for 40 years, they are putting on a very, very ace event. I'm about to tell you all about it. I'm going to just say the words pushover. Do you remember pushover? Do you remember going to pushover back in the day?

0: Well, hold that thought. More on that in a tick. The bunch of rock royalty helping out with some celebrations. Part of that rock royalty includes Body Jar. And in more Body Jar news, band currently celebrating 25 years of the anniversary of How It Works, incredible album from 25 years ago. And that, all of that is why Body Jar's Cameron Baines will be joining us next. But to get us there from How It Works, not the same. Double J.
1: Magic Rock!

0: Oh yeah. Not the same from Body Jar. Still slaps. After 25 years from How It Works, that album celebrating its 25th anniversary with a tour that's happening right now. And The Push is celebrating 40 years of backing young Aussies through music with a huge, amazing, I'm going to tell you right now, it's a one-off revival of Pushover, the classic festival from back in the day. And we're getting the old mates back together. Body Jar, Involved, Frenzel Rom, Killing Heidi, Magic Dirt, Regurgitator. What a lineup! All joining forces for this massive day in November, in Melbourne, proudly presented by Double J, and Body Jar guitarist Cameron Baines here with us right now. Hello and welcome to you, good sir.
1: Thank you, Dylan. Good to be here.
0: Good to see you, bro. I am loving this reason that we are catching up. It's like a bit of a, you know, it's a bit of a full circle moment. It feels like, you know, those things, those 90s ingredients, putting them all in the mix here, Pushover gigs, Recovery, where Body Jar visited a lot, Brown Hornet playing at Pushover, you, me talking now, coming back together in this moment. And it's going to particularly be coming together on Saturday, 21st of November, Royal Botanic Gardens in Melbourne for Pushover 40 Years of the Push.
1: How good is that? Botanic Gardens, too. That's awesome.
0: I know. It's

0: going to be a nice
1: lineup. The lineup is incredible. Like, yeah, it's going to be a day to remember. I think everyone's going to be bringing their kids and getting, you know, retrospective, and you know, it's going to be so. I don't know. It's going to be a good look back in the past.
0: I think so. I agree with you wholeheartedly. And what a beautiful location to be having this celebration.
1: Yeah.
0: When you hear the words pushover, what's the first memory that pops into your head?
1: The first memory that pops into my head is they had one once at Luna Park, I remember.
0: Yes.
1: And I remember 28 Days played and they filmed that. Everybody give it up, or everybody, you know, they filmed a video there. And I just remember thinking, man, this is awesome. This, I mean, at the time, there was really good bands. I mean, I think at the time it was like, you know, us, 28 Days, Girling. Remember that band?
0: Yes! With the backpacks. With the backpacks.
1: Yeah. And I would be like, how long are these guys going to be on stage for? You know, they're wearing backpacks. Their set must be like 4 hours long. So
0: they've come prepared snacks with their picnics.
1: Yeah.
0: It's like it's like a pre-Eshay kind of fashion statement, isn't it?
1: Yeah, it really was.
0: Well,
1: and then I remember also they did one at like Sydney Meyer Music Bowl in Melbourne, and it had Rancid and Living End. And I remember they both were arguing about who should headline, and they both didn't want to headline.
0: Oh.
1: It was like a big deal at the time. Rancid haven't been back since that tour. So
0: wow. Yeah. Who won? Yeah.
1: I think Rancid had to headline.
0: Yeah, I would think so. Yeah. I would think so.
1: Living End just refused.
0: Yeah.
1: Like, going on after Rancid. And Rancid were like, well, we're not going on after Living End.
0: Wow, that's cute. But it's also beautiful respect. All right, so this big, beautiful celebration, I feel like we're going back a little bit now. Let's delve further back into those 90s. Set the scene where it all began. You know, you're rocking up. Maybe it's at Luna Park. It's a Saturday afternoon. There's some band playing. I don't know who it is.
1: There's probably a few Battle of the Bands winners.
0: Yeah, like this one. Maybe like it's my band.
1: We sign stuff.
0: Yeah, the signing tent, that's it.
1: And they always give you a little tent out the back with like a big esky with heaps of Coke and water and stuff in it. It was very PG, but at the same time it was exciting because the crowd was so big, and you were there, you were young, everyone there was young. It was just a celebration of Australian music, and I think Australian music was really healthy back then. You know, it was when the J's were just firing, and like, yeah, it was amazing. It was just a great time to be releasing music and to be playing. Like, I remember playing with Brown Horner on so many festivals.
0: Yes.
1: That's what doing heaps of stuff at the same time we were, so you know what the vibe was. It was good.
0: It was a fun vibe, and the crowd loved it, especially when Body Jar hits the stage. Oh my God, it's Body Jar. We're at Luna Park. If you spell Luna Park backwards, it says something else. Anal crap. So you've rocked up in the van. You're looking out at the crowd. You're noticing your rider consists of mostly water, maybe some soft drink. It's a bit different to a normal Body Jar gig back in the day, isn't it? Because of the fact that it is underage. Do you remember like looking out into those crowds and perhaps realizing that you were playing to some future rock fans who maybe this is the first gig they've ever seen? Maybe that's you're their first live band.
1: I think there was a lot of people I think they advertised it through schools and stuff like that. It would have been a lot of kids' first introduction to all ages shows and to just alternative music and punk rock or whatever you want to call it.
0: Mm.
1: It was their first, you know, for a lot of people, it would have been their first experience, you know, and it went a long way, I reckon. We've got a lot of people into it.
0: Absolutely. And you'll be seeing the effects, the long-term effects of that soon.
1: The long-term
0: the intergenerational effects. Did it have a different energy doing these kind of all ages gigs? I know for Brown Hornet it did, because we had to sort of clean it up. we tried a little bit.
1: Yeah, you did. You had to clean it up a little bit. And also, there was way more enthusiasm in the crowd because no one was worried about being cool. They're just getting into the music. So the mosh pit was always bigger, and there was more craziness, and there was a lot more enthusiasm. And, you know, it was just generally like a normal gig, but on steroids, you know, probably times five, you know. But the energy was way bigger because they're kids and they just got more energy to put out, you know, and you could feel that when you're playing on stage, I reckon.
0: Absolutely.
1: It's the way I remember getting those gigs, just thinking, yes, another push gig. You know?
0: Yeah, for real, me too.
1: Sometimes you'd be playing like, you know, some community hall in like Horsham or something like that.
0: Yeah.
1: Next thing you know, you're on the pushover, and the pushover was the big one, the one to get, you know, because you knew that was like a big, it was an all ages festival, wasn't it? It was the only good one sort of to get on at the time with local bands.
0: It was rad, and so, you know, formative for so many fans. You know, I still get people commenting saying, "Oh, the first thing I ever saw was at a pushover event."
1: Yeah,
0: you know?
1: There'd be so many people like that, I reckon. Yeah.
0: What about for the band for Body Jar getting onto these lineups and these bills and these festivals? Was it kind of handy for you as well? I guess, I mean, you were quite established by, I guess, you know, the mid to late 90s.

0: 50s. Was it a helpful thing, you know, maybe even getting you ready for bigger festivals or getting on to bigger festivals?
1: I think so. Yeah, I reckon. Yeah. I guess Pushover was probably the first major festival we got. And it does, it gets you ready for, like, oh, this is what the big day out might be like. You know what I mean?
0: Sort of thing. Yeah.
1: On a smaller scale, but like a sort of a cuter version. You know what I mean? Like it was like a little, it felt like a little international festival. And it did have international bands every now and then too, remember? So, but yeah, it definitely sort of, it got you ready, definitely. Like, you're like, oh, this is what it's like. Okay, awesome. Because at the time, I think we were probably playing the Great Britain on Wednesday nights for $2 or something like that. You know, and then off to Chasers hard and fast after that.
0: Oh, my God, that sounds very weekly for me. Remember the little the get one in free cards that you'd gather together from all the shops?
1: Yeah. So it was so different from that. But, man, that's what I wanted every gig to be like, you know, like a Pushover gig, you know.
0: Word. Fantastic memories. That's what we're talking about. The Push, celebrating 40 years of backing young Aussies through music with this huge one-off revival of Pushover, the classic festival from back in the day, and getting the old mates back together, including Body Jar and Body Jar legend Cameron Baines is with us right now here on Double J Arvos. The lineup includes Friends of Ron as well.
1: Friends of Ron.
0: Friends of Ron were there just ruining everything. Killing Heidi will be there. Magic Dirt, Regurgitator, all joining forces for this massive day in Melbourne in November. Proudly presented by Double J. Is there any band on this bill that takes you right back to those early touring days? And are you nervous to see anyone?
1: Is Magic Dirt on the bill?
0: That's
1: insane. I mean, Adelaide. I loved watching Magic Dirt back in the day at those corner hotel all ages shows that were probably around at the same time. I remember thinking they are just the coolest band around, you know. And she ended up doing a song with us on one of our records, this song called Too Drunk to Drive. So, and every now and then she does it live with us. So if she wants to, she can jump up and, you know, she's done it before. So, yeah, okay. I reckon Magic Dirt and, you know, I remember Regurgitator, we love them as well. And it's just a really good, it's a pretty strong lineup.
0: It's unreal. I mean, it's just like an actual recovery episode. it's making me nostalgic.
1: Hopefully they build those sets that they had on Recovery for us. That was very special.
0: I think those sets were the reason Recovery got taken off air, amongst other things. They were very expensive.
1: I had to hire a builder, you know.
0: Yeah, well, I'm sure there's one in a band somewhere. Is there their side hustle? Yeah. There would be. Hey, I've heard that every headlining artist at Pushover, they're going to be joined on stage for a special collab with a mystery guest on the day, maybe from Adelita, but they've actually got this guest list for these collabs, and it includes Alex Leahy, Alice Ivy, Baker Boy, Ruby Fields, a whole lot more. Can you tell us maybe who you might be joined by on the day?
1: I think it's kind of a bit of a secret.
0: It's a secret, isn't it?
1: Yeah, we're working on it now.
0: What does it rhyme with? I won't tell anyone. It's just between you, me, and the Dub Clubbers. Don't tell me.
1: It rhymes with Maltesers. I could be wrong, though.
0: I can't.
1: Spelling's not my.
0: I can't work it out. No, that's why you're not a rapper.
1: Look, you work it out one day. You'll see. Hopefully, it works out.
0: Word. 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Live at the Garden, Saturday, 21st of November, Royal Botanic Gardens in Melbourne. Body Jar, Friends of Rom, Killing Heidi, Magic Dirt, Regurgitator, special guests as well. And you're in the middle of your big old How It Works 25th anniversary Body Jar tour. Yeah. Already been playing around the place, Newcastle, Queensland, a few more to come though.
1: Yeah.
0: What do we got? Oh, come on, 2 days.
1: Adelaide this weekend, but that's sold out already. Perth is sold out, but we've still a few tickets for Margaret River, I think, on Saturday night. And then we come back to Melbourne, which is, it's all sold out, but we just announced another show for October the 1st at the Corner. So hopefully that one will go well too.
0: Oh, nice.
1: It's really cool. It's been awesome.
0: Well, nice. Get tickets where you get your tickets, Body Jar's thing. What is it? Website? Is it a website?
1: Bodyjar.com.
0: Thank you. I'd quickly just like to ask you this insightful question, please. Why do you like music, Cameron?
1: It gives me an emotion, a feeling that nothing else gives me, I reckon. Better than anything else.
0: That is the correct answer. I want to get on another Body Jar song, please. And you took a while to put out New Rituals. That was like 8 years between albums for that came out in 2022. But new music right now, here, right now, Sound of the Stereo. We're going to get that on in a tick. Does this mean there's an album on the way? Is this a taste of it? And tell us about it. Is it rad?
1: there is an album on the way. We've got probably 5 songs done.
0: Sick.
1: So as soon as this tour is finished, I think we're going to lock down.

0: try and get it finished. So we just need to go in and do another five. And this was one of the first. So the first five, Sound of the Stereo, is like the first single, and the rest of them have to be completed, you know. So,
1: we're close.
0: Taste of things to come. We're nearly there.
1: What can you tell us about the track before we get it on?
0: It's about growing up in the 80s and 90s. It's, you know, watching Different Strokes and having a band out, redheaded matches and knocking over letterboxes with cricket bats and like putting those cards in your bike spokes to make the sound of a motorbike, you know. So it's about all that sort of stuff. And it's Tommy, our guitarist, wrote the lyrics. And I think it's totally about how we grew up basically just with a stereo and a copy of Midnight Oil's, you know, Red Sails in the Sunset on vinyl and nothing else, because I don't think his parents were around much. But that's why he's writing such good songs.
1: That's amazing, and perfectly ties in with the whole pile of nostalgia that's going on right here, right now. Catch Body Jar on their tour if you can. Catch them at the Pushover, 40 years of the Push gig in November. Thank you so much for joining us today in the Dub Club on Double J Arvo's. Cameron Baines from Body Jar.
0: Absolute pleasure. Thank you.
1: Love you, brother. Here they are now with Sound of the Stereo. New music on Double J.

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You're on Double J Arvo's, hanging out with me, Dylan Lewis. Beautiful track there from Joshy Pike, Under the Escarpment, of his brand new album, Kingdom Within. Madonna in there with Beautiful Stranger, 1999, from the Austin Powers, The Spy Who Shagged Me soundtrack. On the message line, Beautiful Stranger by Madonna, first song I bought from the iTunes store. Also bought Vogue video from iTunes. Nice. Bit of nostalgia there. We're having a bit of some nostalgia moments this afternoon here on Double J. Before Madonna, I played you Body Jar. Brand new, Sound of the Stereo. And a little taste, I think, because Cameron Baines from Body Jar just said so, a little taste of an album that they are working on currently. Watch this space, looking forward to that release. And a massive thank you to Cameron Baines from Body Jar for dropping in and chatting with us here on Double J Arvo's. That was lovely. You can catch Body Jar on tour. They're currently in the middle of their How It Works 25th anniversary tour. Next gig is in Adelaide this Thursday, heading through WA and then to Victoria as well. Saturday, August 1st, a just announced extra gig if you want to get involved. That's in Melbourne. A lovely chat, and you can catch them on tour if you've got tickets. Not many left, though. And you can also catch them at the Pushover 40 Years of the Push gig happening in November. What a cool thing. Amazing lineup. Body Jar on it, Friends of Rom, Killing Heidi, Magic Dirt, Regurgitator as well, all happening this November in Melbourne. And I'm just very excited about

0: about that lineup and what it's representing as well, and celebrating. The Push have done marvellous work over the decades, and Pushover, a huge part of that, bringing music to the young folk and, you know, nurturing the next generation of musos, the next generation which we are enjoying here on Double J, which we do. Lovely to chat about the nostalgia of, you know, back in the day when it was all kicking off, and some really nice messages coming over here on the message line, 0408 345 555. I'd love some more. If you've got any memories of Pushover from back in the day, did you go along? Who did you catch? And maybe are you planning on going to the Pushover 40 years of the Push gig in November? Who would you take? You got someone from the next generation who needs to go to some rock and roll and have some fun. There's one here that says, Pushover 98, what a lineup. Rancid, every great Aussie band on the bill, minus the Brown Hornet, cheers. Another one here saying, Body Jar have entered their dad rock era, and I'm here for it. Same. You should never stop rocking, even when you become a dad. Especially when you become a dad. Tim says, howdy Dylan, music is nourishment for the soul, especially homegrown Aussie sounds. Word. That's what you're getting from Body Jar right there. On this song, Ace Molly says, Dylan, listening to Sound of the Stereo, that new Body Jar track, made me remember watching Midnight Oil live on the family telly, recording it on my portable cassette radio, and Dad annoying me through it. The 80s. 90s rocked. Ace Molly, thank you. Tristan Nam wants to know my thoughts on Madge's latest album. I don't know because I haven't really listened. Has she got a new one? Sauce. Well, thank you for all of these messages. Oh, one more here. I don't have to do a workout. I just put Double J on and the tunes do the rest. Ah, Double J. It's good for working out. It's good for tunes. It's good for discovering new music. Also very good for celebrating music. And I'm going to do that right now as I do a little bit of one of... Hang on. Wait. One of these.
1: Dylan's Jam of the Day.
0: Ta-da! Today, celebrating the birthday of Damian Marley.
2: Happy birthday to you.
0: Born on this day in 1978, Jamaican musician, of course, son of Robert Nesta Marley, Bob Marley. I'm going to get on this amazing track of Damian's, though. Welcome to Jam Rock from 2005. Happy birthday, Damian Marley. Here's your D-Lord Jam of the Day.

0: What a voice. The voice of Adam Newling there, Kiss You Twice. Brand new music from Adam, loving that. Before that, one of these.
1: D-Lo's Jam of the Day.
0: Ta-da. On the birthday of Damian Marley. Pumped out. Welcome to Jam Rock for you. Coming up very soon, music-wise.
1: You're like a roller coaster, toast you in a big four poster.

Early week party vibes with a bit of MGF on the way. New Vince Staples lined up for you too. I'm not too far off from the 455 funk as well. Now though, let's get into this one from the Beths. Straight Line Was a Lie on Double J Arvo's.

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0: Vince Staples, that's Cotton, brand new from Crybaby. We had the very Doublelicious Major Lazer in there with Jessica Ezra Koenig in on that one from 2013. Beth's kicked off that run with Straight Line Was a Lie. Hey, very exciting because today actually marks the day, 25 years since the very first Splendor in the Grass kicked off. We've been celebrating today here on Double J. Some cracking live tracks from the Double J archives. And also, as I mentioned earlier today in Arvo's, Michael Hing spent the morning hearing your best and your worst Splendor memories. Our text line has been flooded with amazing memories of Splendor, Splendor stories, everything from unforgettable sets, from favourite bands to muddy campsites. And a few festival mishaps as well. Got a few examples for you right here. Don't worry, we are very close to that. But for these examples, I feel like I might just set the scene again. There's the crowd going wild. Sick band playing on the stage. And here are some of the memories that come through on the message line. Danny from Queensland says, I was standing next to and ended up chatting with Guy Pearce at the Telenova set at Splendor. Wild. Love that. Anon says, in 2017, I went to Splendor in the Grass in the middle of my HSC exams. Failed them, as you can imagine, but totally worth it. Stay in school, kids. Jesse from St Kilda says, we lost our car keys at Splendor, which is in New South Wales. We drove down from Melbourne. We were stranded for a week until spare keys got flown to us and our car was the absolute last to leave the campsite. These are great stories. We've got a few other Splendor memories, including one from someone on the very first lineup. Check it out.
1: Thunk. Memories from Splendor in the past.
2: Hi, this is Steph from Something for Kate. And we have done Splendor in the Grass three times now, starting with the very first one in 2001. It's hard to pick a favourite memory as they're all special and crazy, fun, sharing the stage with Sonic Youth, Death Cab for Cutie and Powderfinger, and time spent running around the mud, seeing lots of bands and catching up with lots of people that we only ever catch up with at other festivals. But I think my most favourite memory of Splendor in the Grass was from 2013, when we played to an incredible audience and had an awesome show, and then for the first time just stood in the crowd and watched the National with my bandmates and best friends, Paul and Clint. We just got drunk and sentimental, and it was a beautiful Splendor night, as only Splendor in the Grass can do.
3: Hi, my name's Evan Davis, and I booked the domestic artist lineup for Splendor in the Grass. One of my most memorable moments was seeing Violence Oho play the amphitheatre in 2016. Having booked them to open the stage at 12 p.m. some 6 years earlier, to now seeing this primal energy of a full amphitheatre just going nuts was all time. Gave me an incredible sense of pride, especially as a Queenslander. One of the funnier moments I've had working on the show was flagging down a country fire truck to take an emerging Scottish artist back to the Gold Coast after a big night in Attack of Shack, but that's for another time.
4: Hey, I'm Zan Rowe, and here are some of my memories from Splendors in the past. So the year that Outkast played, that was hugely exciting because I'd never seen them live, and they were only playing at Splendor, so it was kind of like, blink and you'll miss it, you know, you got to be there. I'd interviewed earlier in the day Future Islands, who I'd interviewed a couple of times before, and I had a kind of long-distance Twitter friendship with Sam, the lead singer. And he is a massive hip-hop fan. If you're not aware, he just is gurning for hip-hop every moment he's not on stage with Future Islands. So we made a plan to meet up, and sure enough, when Outkast were due to headline, I grabbed Sam from backstage where I'd just finished up in the Triple J tent, and we ran towards the amphitheatre. I managed to somehow hustle a little entry point into that kind of corridor between the very front pit of the crowd and the sound desk. And so we were able just to run straight through, and you're probably going to hate me as you're listening to this because that show was rammed, able to run straight through and get straight into the centre of the pit. and watching Outkast for the first time, but then also watching them with someone who was such a massive fan, a lifelong fan, and the energy of that. I'll just never forget it. It was perfect. The way that it looked, the way that it was executed, all of the hits and the energy from that crowd, just feeling that rise. I just get shivers thinking about it. And Sam from Future Islands beaming. We both felt like our cheeks were about to burst that whole set. It was just one of my favourite memories of experiencing live music with a fellow fan.
0: Oh, how good. Love that. Bringing back all the memories. That little Splendor in the Grass package, celebrating 25 years since the festival kicked off. And it featured Steph from Something for Kate, lineup booker Evan Davis, and our very own just then, Zanro, with her memories of watching that legendary Outkast set at Splendor, which is the perfect segue for this slightly late thing.
5: Funk 55, Funk o'clock.
0: Oh, yeah. Got to do this now, don't I? Some Outkast. From their Stankonia album, the year 2000. You might hear this music when I do my little fit checks on the socials. And it feels very fitting for right now for your 455 funk. You ready? Stanky face at the ready. And hit it!

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0: It's new from Alabama Shakes. I feel hope coming. Beautiful journey there. Musical journey here on Double J Arvos. Hanging out with me, Dylan Lewis. Before Alabama Shakes, back to 2002 for a little bit of Machine Gun Fellatio, a roller coaster, and kicked off that little run with the old
1: 455 Funk.
0: Ain't nobody dope as me. I guess so fresh, so clean. Fun to get that on for you. Outkast, So Fresh, So Clean. From their 2000 album, Stankonia. What a track. Very full of funkifiedness. Throughout the track, just all through it.

0: One. Oh, ooh, yeah.
1: Mm. I hope that put a stank on your face and a strut in your step for your 455 funk today. Just coming off the back of some memories that we've been sharing here on Double J today from Splendor in the Grass. Just heard Zan Rowe chatting about her memories of watching Outkast at Splendor in the Grass from back in the day. It's been fun. A few nostalgic moments today here in Arvo's. It's been very, very pleasant on the message line. Bish and Briz says, thank you very much, Dylan. That's my pleasure. Another one here says, Dylan, Double J, memories of Splendor in the Grass are just the most wonderful little ray of sunshine in the afternoon. Thanks very much, mate. I'm beaming as I go to pick up my daughter from daycare. We're going to listen to some tunes. Legend. Good parenting. Steve in Emerald did not have the greatest time at Splendor. 22. I'm sorry to hear that. Mixed memories. That's what happens. Thanks for all of these messages that have come through. This is one requesting a song that Henry played, Sleeping With My Boots On by Lily Meola. Like me to play it? I'll see how we go. I would love to. Also, a mention of Chris Cornell's birthday, which it was yesterday as well. Thank you. 0408 34 55 55 if you want to say yo. Coming up.
2: Mary, Mary. Oh. Why you bugging?
1: Hit it, run. Fresh. Run DMC coming up in just a few minutes. Right after this one, brand new from Eloia. This is Maktoub on Double J Arvo's.

0: Hello, Michael Hing here. This week on Double J Mornings, we are celebrating 25 years. It's the very first ever Splendor in the Grass.
1: Hands off, Splendor, let's go!
0: And I want to hear from all of you, former festival goers. What did you see at Splendor? Did you witness a life-changing set in the amphitheatre? Did you destroy a portaloo? Did you perhaps propose to someone at Splendor? Did you get stuck in the mud?
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How huge. It's so lovely and industrial and magic and unicorn-y all at the same time. Still sounds amazing after all these years. What is that, 31 years? Bloody hell. That's Björk there, of course, with Army of Me from her 1995 album Post. We heard new music, incredible music from Father John Misty. Before that, The Payoff. Run DMC in there with Mary Mary from their iconic 1988 album Tougher Than Leather. And we kicked off that run with Aliwia. Maktub off the new album called Zero. Just got released end of June.

up soon, Dub Clubbers. Some of this fun lined up for you. Got some Gordy coming up too. But now, how about a little bit of solo Phil Jammo? Phil Jamieson. Beautiful man. This is Weekends on Double J Arvos. Hanging out with me, Dylan.

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How beautiful and real and just raw, isn't it? I love just the sound of the actual instrument, not just the music it's playing, but just the sound of that wood and the guitar and the room it's recorded in. It's Gordy there. Forget About Dying off Gordy's latest EP called Nylon, recorded all live to tape. That's why it sounds like that. Beautiful. Love that. Before that, we heard from the Cat Empire, Hello. Came in at number 79 in the hottest 100 of Australian songs ever, which we counted down just last year. Phil Jamieson in there too, kicking off that run with Weekends. He's got his second solo album, Ten Charlie, due for release soon, 14th of August. Looking forward to it. Looking forward to getting this on for you. Classic Neil on the way. Lots of lovely messages have been coming through. One here says, Dillbags. Yeah. Is Björk your mum? Maybe. I do look a bit like her child, as I found when I interviewed her in the mid-90s. My first ever interview was Björk. Hi, Björk. Talked about her tattoos. And noticed that she looks like my mum. Juzzy and the girls, Cook and Pesto, sent that message. P.S. Love you. P.S. Never went to Splendor. Big day out, though. Fwah. P.S. Love you. Love you, too. this one, Jono saying classic Run DMC, D-Lord, playing the run before. I remember exactly where I was when I first said Mary, Mary, in a jeans shop change room trying on a new pair of Levi's that I thought might help me catch the eye of a certain girl at the upcoming high school social. Jeans didn't work, but my love of old school hip-hop has been lifelong. Loving the tunes. Thanks, Jono. Same here. Thank you to Angry of Clayton. And also to Adam in Newcastle. Thank you for your lovely messages. Very nice to hear from everyone on 0408 345 555. I can't think of a segue that makes me feel comfortable for this one. It's D'Angelo with this tune, which is a bit funky, isn't it? A little bit funky. Oh, yeah. From the year 2000. Feel Like Making Love on Double J.

Neil Young, rocking in the free world, 1989. Carl from Bombala, loving that. Before that, D'Angelo with Feel Like Making Love, released in the year 2000. Very sadly, lost him last year. That's from Voodoo. Nice reworking of Roberta Flack. Coming up in just a few minutes, a fun time as we go to Splendor in the Grass and celebrate its 25th anniversary for Live at the Wireless. 25 years ago, Splendor in the Grass was born. And so tonight on Live at the Wireless, you're going to hear some of Splendor's biggest moments. Huge artists like Florence and the Machine, Jurassic 5, Spider-Bat, lots more. And then from 7, Sky High. I will be back from 3 o'clock tomorrow. Looking forward to catching you then, fam. Thanks so much for chilling with Dylan today and for all of your messages. Safira's come through saying, Bjork looks like my mum too. Jinx. Snaps. Thanks, Sam Wicks, producer. Going to leave you now with a little bit of Raven Lynae and a track called Genius. Hey, have a beautiful evening. Love you. Peace. Bye. Oh, and one last thing. Beautiful chat today that we had here on the radio with old mate Cameron Baines from Body J. You can find that in ABC Listen. It's there now already. Leaving you now with this, Genius on Double J. Remember. Slay, buddy.

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2: On Double J. We're marking a very special milestone this week because it's 25 years ago this week, the very first Splendour in the Grass Festival was born. It started out as a one-day event on a cold winter's day in July 2001 with a stacked lineup that included Powderfinger, Something for Kate, and Pinyao. Things evolved quickly from there, expanding to 2 days and then eventually becoming a full-blown 3-day-long festival where punters piled all their mates and tents into a car and road trip to Byron for the weekend, camping out in the mud and rain. And the weather was never an issue because year on year, Splendour brought bigger and bigger artists out with some absolutely epic lineups. It became one of the biggest highlights in the Aussie music calendar and one of this country's most iconic music festivals. Rain, hail or shine, it was a rite of passage for music fans who made the trip to Byron Bay from all over Australia. And there's been some memorable moments too, from iconic reunions to wild weather and last-minute lineup changes. In celebration of 25 years since the very first Splendour in the Grass, today on Live at the Wireless, we're going into the archive and taking you back to some of the festival's greatest moments, with tracks from Spiderbait, Florence and the Machine, Tame Impala, and more. So grab your gumboots and maybe a poncho too, and turn up the radio as we celebrate 25 years of one of the country's most beloved music festivals, Splendour in the Grass.

Listen here, yo. I want every person down here to scream on the count of three. I want to hear it. Ring it in my ears. Yeah, let's do it. 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We're lickers in Queensland, you know that. On the count of three.

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0: Sudan. 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One, two, three. One, two, three. All the way to the back people especially. One, two, three. That was good. I can still see some people by the trees though, okay? 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Are you with me, Splendor?
1: Thank you so much. Okay.

That there was a very special dig through the archives to celebrate 25 years of Splendour in the Grass. 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

entire set on the ABC Listen app or on the Double J website. I'm Kaz Tran. I'll see you same time next week right here on Double J's Live at the Wireless.

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1: 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You're locked into Sky High with Hao La Tukefu.
2: Bush. Yes, indeed, you know what time it is when that bass line comes in and enters your life on a Tuesday evening. It is time for music, yes. It is time for some vibrations, yes. And it is time for some fun. My name is Hao La Tukefu, and yes, you are locked in to Sky High on Double J, celebrating R&B, hip-hop, house, jungle, and everything else in between. There's so many wonderful genres we cover. We're just in the vibes for the week. On tonight's show, you're going to hear some brand new Trey Monty teaming up with Ecosystem. We're going to head over to Germany for some Jossie later on in the show. That brand new Nerve song has been nice and up to place, hasn't it? But we're going to start off with this young gentleman, Young Maney. Brand new song from this First Nations Māori artist. This one is called Leave Me Alone. Locked in, Sky High, Double J, Double J, Double J, Double J.

Yes, indeed. And that city is Mianjin, the city of Brisbane. Right there, three representatives always going hard on every track that they touch. That is Chigs featuring Smack and Nate G with Get It. Before that, we heard Tyja with No Time. And up the top, brand new music, Young Maney, Leave Me Alone. Like to hear him kind of venture out of his normal rapping style, touching on some melodic styles. And, you know, I'm all for the evolution of these young artists. Love it. My name is Hal. You're listening to Sky High on your Tuesday night. As per usual, hanging out with you. Just vibes and all that. Plenty of new music coming your way, including some St. Bedlam, Team Me Up with Grace Chia. And as I mentioned before, Trey Monty teaming up with Ecosystem. That's coming up very soon. Speaking of teaming up, brand new one from Montano, featuring JK47 and Ill 2. This one is called Own Lane. Love the jazz vibes of this one, the tinkling of pianos and snappy drums, of course. Definitely my flavor. Sky High, Double J.

light that shines so brightly inside you. Don't let nobody stop you from living your life.

Yes, indeed. Coming through on your Tuesday evening with some big Queen energy. St. Bedlam featuring Grace Chia. Sofeggio Stees. Everything I like a lot about that music. The melody, the instrumentation, the production, the way St. Bedlam rides it through a melodic flow and then going into more heavy.

Rap Flow. Then, of course, Grace Chiu coming through. Is that. So I had a quick look. It is modern alternative health and meditation. So Fedgio frequencies are a set of 9 specific electromagnetic sound tones. These tones are believed to have deep healing, spiritual, and psychological benefits. I am with that 110%. Brand new one from St. Bedlam and Grace Chia, Solveggio Stees. Before that, we had Wari with The Lights. And right at the top, Montano featuring JK47 and Ill 2 with Own Lane. Taken from the project, Thought the Pain Would Pass. Check out more of those homegrown artists. Please check them out. Put them on your playlist. Go to a show of theirs. Buy some merch. Whatever you need to do to support the artists so they can continue to give us the music that we love and relate to and rely on in our times of need. My name is Hal. You're listening to Sky High. I'm here with you every Tuesday night. Double J's the station. We got plenty more music coming your way as we are going to Germany in a moment for some Jossie and some Coco Hontas, and later going to the UK for some Posse. But we're going to keep it on the homegrown tip. Trey Monte, teaming up with Ecosystem. This is K Barbecue right here, Double J.

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Yes, indeed. Love a good freestyle with three different languages within it. She goes by the name of Coco Hontas, and a freestyle called Internacional, speaking German, Spanish, and a bit of English in there as well. She spent the time between Dominican Republic, New York, and Berlin. I just came across her music today. So just having a dig, as I usually do. Having a dig. Came across music, I was like, wow, yeah, she's just... I mean, obviously I don't speak Spanish or German, but I could just tell with the energy and the delivery, I was like, I gotta spin this. So all my Spanish and German speaking peoples, I see you. Coco Hontas with Internacional Freestyle. Also from Germany, we heard Jossie with Clap, taken from her EP Don't Stop, representing our shores, Tremonti, an ecosystem with K-Barbecue, or BBQ. My name is Hal, Tuesday evening, blessing your ears with the hip-hops, the R&Bs, the souls, the traps, all types of music, whatever's feeling for the week. Later on, we got some Hermai featuring Lay Full Stop, and of course, that Nerve tune as well. But we're going to head to the UK. Posse, mixing it up with a couple of other artists, Sai Ming and T.O. This one's called Levels. And I just love the mixture of, you can hear touches of drum and bass, jazz, hip hop, touch of grime as well. Just a wonderful vibrations when they're all put together. Posse, Sai Ming, T.O. This one's called Levels. Double J.

to the rear, compose it. 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If I add rum to the cup right now, then I'll cycle home, not a boat, it's a lime. I'm speeding the footpath tonight with a bottle of the booze and a broken light. And it's sag, my vision is fucked in general.

Look, trauma filled this book and all of its pages. I seen a look on their faces, all of them know, but nobody says it. I said it's only so long, a living in stasis, till you gotta face it. Start thinking it's make or break, and my mind gone and my heart still racing. And now I shift the gear and advance to the mission like Jason Statham. Watch them stare in amazement, trying to figure out, but they can't explain it. They're thinking I played them, so they downplay and I ain't trying to persuade them. I'm on a different wavelength and I couldn't care less if you don't ask.

Yes, indeed, coming through with the vibrations on your Tuesday evening. This is the sound of Sky High on Double J. My name is Hal, and yes, hanging out with you for the last, nearly 50 minutes. Let's run through the tracks I just spun. Some beautiful music that intertwined with a lot of nowadays aesthetics and energy, but mixed with like traditional jazz and hip-hop and a touch of drum and bass, a touch of drill. Right there, Hemai featuring Lethal Stop. First time I'm playing some Hemai on, hope I'm pronouncing your name correctly, my friend. Hemai is a London-based producer influenced by a lot of jazz from Japan and a lot of EDM, hip-hop, obviously. Originally from Birmingham, and that song features Lethal Stop. Been a big fan of hers for a few years now, representing Manchester. Beautiful stuff. Hemai featuring Lethal Stop with Eyes Closed. Before that, a collaboration between Dylan Hingston, Awaiting King, and J2, The Book of Trauma. And right at the top, we had Levels featuring Sei Ming, and T.O., and Posse. If you miss the titles of the songs or the names of the artists, please head over to the website.

au. You can see the playlist for you right there in full flare. Yeah. My name is Hal, sky high here with you on your Tuesday evening, trying to set the tone for the rest of the week and also.

0: tip for the Friday and the weekend as well. As we go from a jazz setting into a UK garage setting, our very own Nerve has deep ties in the UK community and his love for UK music. This one jumping into the loving genre that we first started hearing in those late 90s, early 2000s, and has somewhat a resurgence in the last few years. This is Nerve with you, dedicated to the lovers out there. I see you. I hear you. Double J.
1: I saw somebody and they remind me of someone, like I've seen them before. There's this like warmth to them. And I just sat there trying not to stare too long because it's a bit ridiculous, really. But then they're gone off at the next stop before I can decide whether this is fate or I'm just being dramatic again.
2: Thought I was just passing through, I was on a boys' night, but the plans might move, the lights in your eyes stopped me in my shoes, I was down all week, now I'm looking at you, now I don't feel so blue, I hope you don't call me rude, but the time

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0: No, but I'm in this life.

0: coming through with some rock, coming through with some drum and bass, coming through with some house, and coming through with a big dollop of tongue-in-cheek, the one and only Channel 3 with Korea Team. And we started off with Nerve featuring You. My name is Hal. You've been listening to Sky High on Double J. Don't forget, you can head over to the website, doublej.net.au, if you want to hear it again, or you want to share the link with your friend. We're going to end it off with some Genesis Owusu with Kai. This is Human Again. Catch you next week. Oh, actually, I'll catch you on Friday for the blow party. Peace.
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0: Yeah, smell it on her piece. 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
0: 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Are we still recording? 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

0: G'day, it's Dylan Lewis adding a little mischief to your arvos. Think tunes that get you moving. 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
0: 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Welcome to the house of fun. Double J. Love you.

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Perhaps there's nowhere else I will ever be. I'm wondering. Yeah, it seems to me.

Queenscliff Music Festival is returning to Victoria this summer with a stellar lineup of Australian talent. 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

Erin Link here, serving up a mouth-watering menu for your lunch. I'm digging in the crates for essential song picks. Deep cuts. And hand-picked classics. 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

0: G'day, it's Dylan Lewis adding a little mischief to your arvos. Think tunes that get you moving. 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Guests you didn't see coming.
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0: And enough chaos to feel alive. But not enough to panic. Leave your serious hat at the door as I bring some cheek to the business end of your day. Welcome to the house, some fun. Double J. Love you.

Jay's feature album. Jack White wrestles with the state of the world on his seventh album, Frozen Charlotte. You know I got something up my sleeve. I got your help, I'm trying to twist my arm. He's taking aim at Money and Power with 13 tracks of riffs,

0: Queenscliff Music Festival is returning to Victoria this summer with a stellar lineup of Australian talent. You can catch Baker Boy, Peter Garrett and the Alter Egos, Lime Cordial, Kate Miller-Heidke, Magic Dirt, Meg Mac, and so many more, all in one place. 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It's all happening Friday the 27th to Sunday the 29th of November. What a way to kick off summer. 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

Karen Link here, serving up a mouth-watering menu for your lunch. 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Deep cuts. 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

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I got what I wanted.

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chose to aim lower. 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
2: Jack White wrestles with the state of the world on his seventh album, Frozen Charlotte. 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

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What's the deal with these crooked contracts? You're just like my dad, leave a trail of destruction. If there was a God, I'd ask a lot of questions. And people always tell me that I ask too many questions. And if there was a God, he'd probably be in finance, and he'd take his coffee black.

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0: G'day, it's Dylan Lewis adding a little mischief to your arvos. 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
0: 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But not enough to panic. 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Welcome to the house of fun. 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

Karen Lang here, serving up a mouth-watering menu for your lunch. I'm digging in the crates for essential song picks. Deep cuts. And hand-picked classics. 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And the new stuff you're about to. All curated for your lunchtime reset. Let me soundtrack your midday with all-time greats and future favourites.

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Kaz Tran here, inviting you to hang out with me on Weekend Arvos on Double J. Whether you're digging around in the backyard, cooking up a storm in the kitchen, or heading back from a big day of sport, I've got the perfect soundtrack. Fresh picks and a stack of faves to lift the mood, even if you're knee-deep in the dreaded washing.

Yeah, I see you creeping out there on the dance floor. I want you to put your hands together like that. Come on. Ooh. Yeah, you feel it? That's when you gotta ooh.

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2: Yes, you are listening to Mornings with Michael Hing. Hello, it's Double J. My name is Michael Hing, and it's I'm thrilled to have your company this morning on this Wednesday. Now, today on the show, we're continuing celebrating 25 years of Splendor in the Grass with some live music. I'm going to put on a live track from The Strokes a little later. Also, this is exciting. The new drive team for Triple J are going to be dropping by, hanging out. Jordan Barr and Luca Muller, they're going to be coming into work early for once in their damn lives to come on the show. Loads more, including music from Alabama Shakes, new music from them. Also, a little later on, some classic Grimes, a bit of Geese for fans of Geese. But taking things off this morning, I'm going to take you back to 1995. Iconic guitar riff. It's Santa Monica.

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You're listening to Double J, that is King Stingray. Looking out before that, Julia Jacklin, new music from her. And we went back before then to 1995 and Santa Monica by Everclear. Such a fun song. You know, beach, surfing, etc. Shout out to Jacob who's texted in saying, give it to me, Daddy Hing. Don't know why he's done that. Cannot really. But appreciate the text all the same. Unsure what you mean by that as well, Jacob. No more text from you. Coming up soon. I got some new music for Angus and Julia Stone for you. And we're going to put on a live track from Lana Del Rey, recorded at Splendor in the Grass. We're going to go back to 2012. Right now, though, this is brand new music from the Alabama Shakes. I Feel Hope Coming. You're on Double J.

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You're on Double J. That was Monroe. New music from Angus and Julia Stern. Before that, we played you from last year's guitar record. That was Mac DeMarco with Holy. Lil Sims in there with Selfish. I'm kicking things off with I Feel Hope Coming. That was by the Alabama Shakes. Shout out to Lisa in Melbourne, who's texted in saying, who's Hope? Lisa, get your mind out of the gutter. Come on. Filthy listeners. Disgusting. 0483455555. You'd like to text in? coming up soon, something from our feature record. Jack White's latest offering, which is, I've been enjoying it very much so. The new record is called Frozen Charlotte. I'm going to put on a track from that in about, let's say 5 minutes time, something like that. Also, going to take you back to 2004 with a Devendra Banhart track. Sounds a bit like a nursery rhyme, this one. You know, he's a kook, Devendra Banhart. Sort of a busking

occasionally unhoused person back in the day who found a career in music. I was a big fan. But now, all this week, we are celebrating Splendor in the Grass, and it's 25 years. Well, what would be your 25th anniversary of Splendor in the Grass this year? Obviously, Valet Splendor, we hardly knew ye. So we're playing a bunch of live shows. Now, this next track is taken from Splendor in the Grass 2012. It's an iconic Splendor for many reasons. It was the Splendor, one of the first ones, maybe the third one I went to, but it was one of the early ones before I was working there that I went to, just as a punter. And also, more importantly, it was the one where a certain famous musician didn't turn up, which I know is a classic thing, but it was the one where they were replaced by Lorde. Incredible time for music and music festivals. But I remember being at this set by Lana Del Rey back in 2012. And this song, I mean, it was a huge hit at the time, and it just crushed. So have a listen to this. It's Lana Del Rey with her first big hit, Video Games. Recorded at Splendor of the Grass back in 2012 on Double J.

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1: Recorded live at Splendor in the Grass back in 2012. I was wrong. My apologies. My apologies. I was wrong. I said it was the same year as the Lord Swapperoo. That was the next year. I believe this was actually the year 2012 was the year that I saw Azalea Banks at Splendor. And she was, how can I say this? Cussing out Australia. anyway, they all blend in after a while. Get your Splendor stories in. 0408 34 55 55. We're going to have a live track from The Strokes playing Splendor in about an hour's time. But right now, I thought I'd put on some something from our feature album. The latest offering from one of the greatest guitarists of his or any generation, Jack White.
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2: Jack White wrestles with the state of the world on his seventh album, Frozen Charlotte. You know I got something up my sleeve. I got your help, I'm trying to twist my arm. He's taking aim at Money and Power with 13 tracks of riffs, blues, and heavy.

have you broke a wing? I haven't heard you in so long. And hey there, little albatross, swimming in the air. Come on, you know I can't fly, and I think we really ought to play fair. And hey there, Mr. Happy Squid, you move so psychedelically. You hypnotize with your magic dance, all the animals in the

0: I might need a language warning. That's my opinion. I don't know. Also, some floodlights later on and live music from The Strokes from Splendor in the Grass. Someone actually has texted in saying, speaking of The Strokes, I saw them at the most recent Splendor, Splendor in the Mud, and I could not believe how out of it Julian Casablancas was, but as soon as he needed to sing any lyrics, it was incredible. 10 out of 10 performer, 1 out of 10 stage presence. I was at that show. That wouldn't be my review of that show. My review of that show is Matt Ocon was in a very good mood and dancing a lot. This is Yard Act. You're a double jack.
1: So we were on this long drive.

Come on. That is The Roots, I Don't Care, on Double J. Before that, we played you Devendra Banhart, Little Yellow Spider. I guess it was a bit of a hip in turn between those two songs, but, you know, got to keep it fresh. Jack White in there as well from our feature record, Frozen Charlotte. That was Derecho Demonico. Coming up soon here on Double J Mornings, I'm going to take you back to a song. Look, there's a song here that says it doesn't. Oh, yeah. I'm going to point on something from the Fun Loving Criminals. This says it doesn't need a language warning. I feel like

Not enough to panic. Leave your serious hat at the door as I bring some cheek to the business end of your day. Welcome to the house, some fun. Double J. Love you.